Listen as the trees sing their songs in the wind. Lyrics and melodies for the spirit's senses. Songs of laughter and life. Timeless things in timeless places. Do not be afraid to be strong. Do not be afraid to love. But always remember. Always remember. Love wisely. The love of being. Free of possession. The love of being beyond desire. The love of being, respect for Mother Earth.

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In the wind, lyrics and melodies for the spirit senses. Songs of laughter and life, timeless things in timeless places. Do not be afraid. Remember the medicine is in the time. Live this life to last. Join the time of tomorrow and the past. Be like us. Serve the creation. We will endure. 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Listen.